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1: Kane Brown, the all-new 1017 The Bull, Boston's Hit Country. I'm Steve Kelly. Sam Hunt on the way after Stella Lefty. On a chain.

She'll be at the Bank of New Hampshire Pavilion at the end of July. It's Ella Langley at the all-new 101.7 The Bull, Boston's Hit Country. I'm Steve Kelly. Loving that collaboration with Marshmello and Thomas Rhett. Thank you for the talkback request on the iHeartRadio. I've got it for you next after Russell Dickerson on The Bull.

Tucker Wentmore, the all-new 101.7 The Bull, Boston's Hit Country. I'm Steve. Now, all kinds of shows coming to town this summer. Bank of New Hampshire Pavilion's getting the lion's share of them as well. This guy, two shows there. Got to wait until the end of September for it. Jason Aldean on The Bull.

Ranch Farm was a place to go. Load a truck up, hit the dirt road. Jumped the barbed wire, spread the word. Light the bonfire and call the girls. 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Jack and Jim were a few good men. 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And all this small town, he said, she said. 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Man, that talk is getting old. You better mind your business, man. Watch your mouth. Before I have to knock that loud mouth out. I'm tired of talking, man. Y'all ain't listening.

Got your boozy on deck. Request from Megan Maroney. Absolutely, we'll take care of that as well. Women of iHeart Country coming up at 9. Meanwhile, it's Josh Ross, the all-new 101.7 The Bull, Boston's Hit Country.

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3: 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Glad to have you. We are kicking things off with an artist that has the most nominations at this weekend's ACM Awards, including Entertainer of the Year. 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

That's Sarah Evans, Suds in the Bucket, and we'll go from that 2003 throwback into one of Ashley Cook's latest. Here's The Hell You Are on Women of iHeart Country.

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6: Horns Up Boston. Getting the Night Started is the latest from Paige Davis. She just released this one. She's from Pepperell, lives in Nashville. Here's Joyride on 1017 The Bull's Backyard Country.

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This is Jessica with brand new music from Reed Kirkwood. This just came out yesterday. Here's Take You Back.

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1: Chris Rudiger on 101.7 The Bulb. This is what the show is all about, just highlighting all of our talented New England country artists, thanks to the Sylvan Street Grill in Peabody and Salisbury, and brand new music from Kate Cameron. She is from Duxbury, lives in Nashville. This one just came out too. Here's You Didn't Listen.

New music from Kate Cameron. You Didn't Listen on 101.7 The Bulls of Backyard Country. This is Jessica, loving that one. I love introducing you to all of our talented New England country artists. Here's

Jimmy Brown. He's from Norton, taking you through Backyard Country on 101.7 The Bull. Here's Annie Brope. She will be with us when we kick off Country Nights at the Sylvan Street Grill in early June. Here's Change of Heart.

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0: Hey, Grangers, this is Brandon from Jacksonville, Florida. I want to say that you're doing a great job. Love listening to you on After Midnight. Thank you.
1: Sure appreciate you, Brandon. Thank you for calling, buddy.

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I teased this earlier, but we're talking about the most iconic sound of summer. Here it is. It's the ice cream truck. If you hear that sound, are you craving something? What do you order, or what did you order as a kid from the ice cream truck? 866-607-8383.

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0: dreaming.
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1: 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We don't care. 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

about everybody knows extra anything at Chipotle means an extra charge. And a couple of dumb criminals took exception to that. 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

On this day in 1980, Mount St. Helens erupted, one of the most powerful volcanic events in U.S. history. I'll share more about that in history, plus some other things that went down on this day coming up in two country songs.

Last hour, I played a very iconic sound, the ice cream truck, and I started asking, what did you used to order at the ice cream truck? In fact, if one came today and you start to get nervous because you don't want to miss the truck, what are you ordering at the ice cream truck? 866-607-8383.

0: 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My name's Pierce Miller, over-the-road cow hauler. Really appreciate your show keeping me awake.
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0: Ann Hudson is about to jump on and share some Nashville news with us. Ann, what do you have lined up?
1: Oh my gosh, this is kind of breaking news. Granger, I saw Zach Bryan making the news, and it's not for a negative thing. It's a little bit of a crazy thing, but not negative. I'll explain coming up in your Nashville news next.

0: Good morning there, Granger. Hey, it's Chuck up here in Kansas, running up and down the highways all hours, day and night. It is an inspiration to listen to you on the radio in the mornings. You've got a strong faith. You've got a good set of morals. And we all have crosses to bear, issues we've been through. Keep on keeping on doing what you're doing. You have a great day. Talk to you later.
1: Well, thank you for the encouragement, Chuck. That means a lot, brother. Thank you.

0: What if?
1: We know the night shift isn't easy. That's why we're bringing the music and the meaning. Granger's with you all night with songs, stories, and conversations that keep it real. Thanks for being a part of the After Midnight family.

0: 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This is Keith Urban.
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1: One time I dated a vegan. 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
0: You've got it locked on After Midnight.

On this day in 1980, Mount St. Helens erupted, one of the most powerful volcanic events in U.S. history. I'll share more about that in history, plus some other things that went down on this day coming up in Two Country Songs.

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0: Good morning, Granger. You make my morning every day on my way to work. Thanks. Have a great day.
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6: Hey, everybody. 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
7: Morning.
6: Well, well, well. Do I have a story to lead us off? And Lunchbox does not know about it. And it involves The Price is Right.
8: Oh, my.
9: Wait, well, I don't know. 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
6: Let's just say he's going back? 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

0: Ella Lainley kicking off your Monday on 101.7 The Bull. Jessica in for Amanda Joe, and I'm just so happy for Ella. She won big. Massive night for her last night at the ACM Awards. 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

still not over how perfect the weekend was, like how great was the weather. I actually had a little beach day on Saturday with my niece in Marshfield. It was beautiful. So looking really nice this afternoon, mostly sunny, near 75. It's 101.

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Ella Lainley on 101.7 The Bull. 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

beautiful this afternoon, near 75, near 90 tomorrow. And then I'm looking ahead to the holiday weekend. And let's hope this changes, because as of now, the weather doesn't look great. We may even be dealing with some rain. So that better change, right? It's one

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Your chance to go see Dan and Shay this September at the Xfinity Center is right now. 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
1: I love that the Bobby Bone Show is located right in the heart of Nashville on Broadway. 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They're back with you tomorrow morning at 6 on 101.7 The Bull.

Safe to say Ella Langley right there did pretty all right at the ACM Awards. What did she win, like 20 of them? She's on 101.7 The Bull. Happy Monday. Nice out there, huh? Good vibes. Finally, what, 70-some degrees? Tomorrow's supposed to be like the jackpot. So we're trying to hook you up with $1,000 to kick off your week and heading into the long weekend, too. Like, that's coming up.

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This hour's nationwide keyword to make that happen is grand. If you head to the bull1017.com, you could quite literally win a grand. So why not try it? Good luck.

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say it was a good night for Ella Langley right there at the ACM Awards. So let's talk about some highlights. What I kind of thought was going to happen too actually ended up happening. We'll get to all that after Florida Georgia Line right now. Very much like the soundtrack for today. Get your shine on. It's on the

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0: Trying to get warmer thoughts here on 101.7 The Bull. Now that it's nice out there, it'll be just as nice when Dan and Shay take over the Xfinity Center. They just announced that show this morning. We're trying to hook you up with tickets next on the iHeartRadio app with The Bull.
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0: 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Here's Luke now on the Bull. You got

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So Ella Langen right there just casually breaking a single night record at the ACMs. The most awards won ever. 7 total. Like, how did she bring them all home? It's the real question. Hey, Al, we're trying to get you to win $1,000 coming up next right here on 101.7 The Bull. It'd be a perfect day to win it. Nice out there heading into the long weekend. We'll hook you up after Thomas Rhett right now.

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0: Yeah, there you go. This hour's nationwide keyword is cash for your chance to win. 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

MGM Awards in the books. A lot of people thinking Luke Combs or like Morgan Wallen should have won the big one. 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

0: perfect start to the week out there. So nice out. Hey, happy Monday from 101.7 The Bull. What up?
1: I'm calling about the Dan and Shay ticket.
0: We're doing that this week, too. They just literally announced their show at the Xfinity Center. Trying to get you there before you can even buy them. Little after 5:40. But first, you got to get you that $1,000 next on The Bull.

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You got till 6 o'clock to do it. That's F-A-M-I-L-Y. 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While you do that, you got to turn this one up now that it's nice out there. Some Ella Langley and Morgan.

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1: Got a whole lot happening just this week alone, including on Friday with our pretty big announcement that we're making. I've been teasing it a lot here on 101.7 The Bull. But why don't we talk about the long weekend? Because I'm like literally just getting antsy thinking about it. We'll get to that.

day, Potts Farm was a place to go. 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

totally made sense for Stella Lefty right there to play that song in Boston over the weekend, since her man's Vincent Mason was playing the House of Blues. I caught the full video. 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She said

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I know.

get into the Dan and Shay show before, like, literally anyone else. They just announced it this morning. They're at the Xfinity Center. And you could win them before you can even buy them on the iHeartRadio app. A pair of tickets up for grabs by sending me a talkback. I got till the end of this song from Kane Brown. You just simply tell me why you think 101.7 The Bull should hook you up with Dan and Shay tickets. Good luck.

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M-E-D-I-A. 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

already May 18th. I mean, sooner than we know it, Megan Maroney right there will be at the Garden playing two nights in July. Can't wait. I know a lot of people have been asking us, what's the deal? Are we giving away tickets here on 101.7 The Bull? The short answer, yes. It's just a matter of when. So I hope you listen from now until...

0: So Ella Langley right there literally like swept the ACMs last night. Won all of the awards she was nominated for. She's on 101.7 The Bull. One of my favorite highlights too, when Cody Johnson won the big one. Here's what he had to say.
1: I want to dedicate my first Entertainer of the Year award to my buddy Luke Combs. I love you, brother.
0: Isn't that awesome? From one great to another. Iconic. I can see.

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1: To go outside and enjoy the rest of the day. 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Stick around to another $1,000 keyword coming your way with Jeff on the Bull. And another shot at some Dan and Shane tickets. 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

Bunch of great shows coming to the Boston area this summer. It's 101.7 The Bull, Boston's hit country. Megan Maroney being one of them. Two shows at TD Garden in July. My daughter's super excited to see her. Here's Megan Maroney. Am I okay? I check my